0: pianist Sammet Cohen from his new album, Universal Truth, and a tribute to the centennial births of John Coltrane and Miles Davis this year. And that tune called Eternal Glimpse. T'Von Pennicott on sax and a Jeremy Pelt on trumpet. Before that, we heard Richard Barata's tribute to Charlie Parker. Now's the time. Here on KUVO Kuvo Jazz, I'm Paul Donovan, 16 minutes after 6 o'clock on this Friday evening. Latin Soul Party in here at 8 o'clock tonight. And checking traffic, looks like, they finally resolved that accident. Well, the closure, actually, of Peña Boulevard inbound to DIA. The traffic is still stop and go from almost Tower Road. But at least it looks like it's still in the single digits there, headed in. So that will be tough for anybody that's trying to get there in a hurry. All right. Denver weather, hot, hazy. It's smoky out there now. We're going to be hot this weekend. Tonight's low, 65 by morning. Tomorrow, 100 and 99 on Sunday. So really hot. Right now it's 98. Downtown here at KUVO. So today we've been celebrating the birthday of Rahsaan Roland Kirk, saxophonist, clarinetist, and we're going to go back to 1957 and this album Triple Threat. And this is with drummer Henry Duncan, bassist Carl Pruitt, pianist James Madison, also known as Jimmy. And we're going to hear a track called Slow Groove. You know, it's Friday night, getting ready for the weekend, and that is next on KUVO.
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Kurt Elling from his 2011 album, The Gate, with Stevie Wonder's Golden Lady, and on that saxophone, Bob Menser. And before that, bassist Charles Fambro with a song dedicated to his lovely wife, who was also a renowned singer, Dolores Carla Maria. And that was Wynton Marsalis on the trumpet on that piece. Poncho Sanchez and Mongol Santa Maria with Herbie Hancock's Watermelon Man. And we started the set with saxophonist, clarinetist, and we also celebrate his birthday today, Rahsaan Roland Kirk. Here on KUVO, we are KUVO Jazz. I'm Paul Donovan. We are 21 minutes in front of 7 o'clock. Latin Soul Party in here tonight at 8. And our Live at the Vineyards is 1 week from tomorrow. More than 20 gourmet chefs, natural balistery wines, an auction, and dance to music from Etienne Charles and his Creole Orchestra with singer from New Orleans, Tanya Boyd Cannon. Cannot wait. 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Hope to see you there. All right, back to the music. Colorado's Fuller sisters, Tia and Shamey, from their latest work, Dynasty Volume 2, a tune they played as children growing up on their instruments. This is Beatrice on KUVO.

0: tribute album to Eddie Harris. Sam Yahel on the B3 and Fender Rhodes. Seamus on the Iwi, the electric wind instrument and the effects. And before that, Coloradans and Sisters, Tia Fuller, and Shamie Fuller Royston, and a tune called Beatrice from their new project, Dynasty Volume 2. Here on KUVO with Kuvo Jazz, I'm Paul Donovan, 9 minutes in front of 7 o'clock on our Friday night. Latin Soul Party's in here in an hour to kick off the weekend. And looks like traffic's pretty much settled down. And weather, hot and hazy. Very hot, dangerously hot. And the smoke could be unhealthy in areas. Tonight's low 65, and then tomorrow's high 199 on Sunday. Right now, we've cooled off to 96 downtown here at KUVO. Coming up, we've got singer Eve Cornelius with her rendition of Cannonball Adderley's Big City. And this is off her new album, again, Naturally. And we're going to hear it next on KUVO.
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0: Nigerian-born Doye from her new work, Stay With Me. And that was George Cables on the great piano. Henry Mancini and Johnny Mercer's Days of Wine and Roses. And before that, pianist Zakai Curtis on the Fender Rhodes on this particular piece called Joust. Tenor saxophonist on that, Craig Handy. We are Denver's Jazz, 89.3 KUVO. I'm Paul Donovan, 15 minutes after 7 o'clock on your Friday night. And the Latin Soul Party in here at 8 o'clock. And the weather's going to be the same. A little bit warmer. In fact, dangerously hot. 100 degrees, yeah, and unhealthy air. So that's not a good combination. So limit your outdoors, but overnight low about 65. Tomorrow's high forecast is 100. And on Sunday, not much cooler, 99. Right now it is 95 and smoky downtown here at KUVO. All right, so coming up, we're going to start this next set with bassist Charles Mingus with the opening track to his 1959 album, Blues and Roots. What a great album that is. And we're going to play, requested by a listener, Wednesday Night Prayer Meeting. It's been a while since I've spun that one, so can't wait to play it. Horace Parlin on piano, sax players, Jackie McLean, Booker Irvin, and John Handy. No relation to Craig Handy on the last tune you heard. And we're going to hear that next on KUVO.
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Will Swendler, saxophonist from Colorado. And this is his new work recorded live at Denver's Nocturne Accumulation. And that's with other Coloradans, Ben Markley, Matt Smiley, Drew Heller, a little Wyoming there. And before that, bassist Carlos Enriquez with Wind of Change. And we started set with Charles Mingus, Wednesday night prayer meeting from Blues and Roots here on KUVO, KUVO Jazz. I'm Paul Donovan, and live from Five Points, live jazz at 12 different venues tonight and tomorrow. DJs, brass bands, house music, day parties, and community vibes around every corner. And that's going on tonight through tomorrow. 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All right, on with the music. We've got pianist-singer Betty Bryant from her 2024 album, Lotta Livin'. And she was 93 when this was recorded a couple of years ago. Guest trumpet work by Tony Guerrero, guitarist Big Papa Uga. And the song is called Katie Dead, but she says it's not about the insect. It's actually about a woman named Katie who did some scandalous, mysterious things. So here is Katie Dead on

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1: That is Vanessa Rubin. This is from 1996, live album by Kenny Burrell and the Jazz Heritage All-Stars. Recorded live at the famous Blue Note Jazz Club in New York City. Just sounded so good here on KUVO. Before that, Harold Mayburn, Raking and Scraping, and Betty Bryant, Katie Did. Here on Denver's Jazz, 89.3 KUVO. I'm Paul Donovan. Hope you enjoyed the music on this Friday night. The Latin Soul Party's getting ready to just start our weekend off. And that is coming up. I'm going to leave you with Thad Jones and Mel Lewis Orchestra. This was recorded live as well. This one at the Village Vanguard. And we're going to hear Big Dipper. And that is next on KUVO. Have a great weekend.
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2: Oh, yeah.
1: We got a good show coming up for you tonight, a lot of good music. New music, old music, and everything in between.
2: And a tribute, too, that we're going to be doing later on today is for a phenomenal instrumentalist, trumpetist, right? Trumpet player.
1: Trumpeteer, Luis Gasca.
2: So we'll be showing love to him and just having a good time tonight. You know how we do on Friday nights, right? It's
1: that's right.
2: Tradition, brothers.
4: Yeah, that's right. We're here every Friday night, like Joe said, just let somebody know that we're on. And if you guys sitting in your backyard, chilling, hanging out, I know that it's school has started for a lot of people, and I know that the next couple of weeks school will be starting for a lot of districts. So
2: I know
4: those that are still have.
1: It's not fair. It's just not fair.
4: I know what.
1: I'm sure all these little kids are going, why?
4: Well,
1: it's not, the summer's not even over yet.
4: What happened to starting after what, Labor Day, as we were growing up?
1: Yeah,
4: and
1: Labor
4: now,
1: Day.
4: Now it's just starting sooner and sooner. So those that are still have a couple of weeks or a weekend, if this is your last weekend, sit back and relax. Enjoy the ride, because, you know, when school starts, it is a roller coaster, sickness and everything. So
2: yeah, for the parents, too.
4: Well, some parents are like, oh, man, relief. I get to have my own schedule back. And then some other parents are like, oh, here comes daycare and the sickness and everything. So
2: yeah,
4: whatever you're going through, let it go tonight. Friday night is the night where you sit back and relax, like I said, and enjoy it, and stress-free Friday. We call it stress-free Friday.
2: Oh, yeah.
1: 303-291-0666. We are live and in studio, so if you got any requests, any celebrations, please give us a call and let us know what's on your mind.
2: All right, I'm watching in the screen right now, so I'm waiting for you to check in. All right, let's get this bad boy started, fellas.
4: Yes. I'm do this.
1: I'm Jammin' Joe Serna.
4: I'm Jedi George.
2: And this is Ricky O.
1: And together we are
5: the Latin Soul Party.
1: Echaler.
2: Echaler.

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4: Gato Barbieri, Samba Pati, Light My Fire by Jose Feliciano, War, All Day Music, El Chicano Groovin', and Maria Maria Santana. That's how we kick off the set on this Friday night on the Latin Soul Party.
5: All right, it is 8:24 and a half. We got somewhere to be, got to cool down. It is First Friday on 5 Points right now, so a lot of jazz being played right there, so go check it out.
4: Yeah, we're right down the street.
5: That might be a thing to do tonight, you know, if you feel like getting your groove on, watching some great live entertainment, I would do that, man, so.
4: And the weather is perfect, you know, it's nice, a little cold, not too hot.
5: The smoke is kind of like bothering me a little bit, but we'll be all right, we'll survive. I got my oxygen tank and my nebulizer and all that stuff, so we're good.
4: Yeah, Pass it around, we all might need a hit.
5: I know, for sure.
4: Oxygen hits.
6: I know, with this heat, man, you walk and you have to pass out. But all right, it's a beautiful, beautiful night, like Ricky says. See what you guys are doing, what you guys are about, if you guys are reading, getting ready for the school year. What's your memory? Like we were just talking, and what were you saying, Ricky? At one time, there was, what, 3 tracks in Jefferson County School?
5: Oh, yeah. Now, like, there's hardly any kids, and all the families grew up and stuff in Jefferson County. But I remember when I went to school out there, there was too many kids, and they had tracks, track A, track B, track C.
4: Which are different time frames.
5: My mom and dad had to go wait in line to make sure they got us on track C because I was the closest one to a normal school schedule. We'd get a longer winter break and a short summer break, but at least it was summer.
6: Okay.
5: Track A and track B had to go in during summer and during Christmas and the holidays and all that, so.
6: So everybody was fighting for track C.
5: Thank you, Mom and Dad, for getting us on track C, because it was more, even though it was a longer winter break, a shorter summer break, but it was the closest thing to a real summer schedule or school schedule.
6: I know for me, I just remember just registering for school in high school, and I'm just like, here we go again. My fondest memory is just, you know, the first few weeks just to get accustomed, but also going shopping and getting your stuff, your school's
4: your school supplies. And
6: well, not just that, but your clothes, your gear. Yeah.
5: Maybe we should start getting Isabella her school supplies right now.
6: Get them now. I know. Let's just wait, man. Because you know, right now it's a little expensive. But we'll
5: get her. I'll get her some crayons and you can hang on to them. Put them in a cool place, and she'll be going to school in like about 4 years, brother.
4: She'll need a tablet, 3 years, a laptop.
6: No, actually, the funny part is that they're saying that the screen time is not as well, but we won't get into that. But anyway, what I like to go shopping for is pens. I like the different type of pens.
4: Color pens, pencils.
6: Well, have you seen the new ones that they're the ones that are the fine writing ones? Man, there's some nice stuff out there for school supplies. I get excited.
4: We get a pencil sharpener and a bunch of pencils. Number two.
6: But how many of you carry, what are those called, the pencil sharpeners? The
4: pencil sharpener. But
6: then I thought I was baller because I got the electric one.
5: Well, I remember one thing we had to do, because I guess everybody was having hard times when I remember being in elementary school. They assigned us school supplies, but we had to buy like a case, and then they ended up sharing with all the other students in our class, with pencils and paper and markers and all that stuff. So we thought that
6: was
5: weird.
6: Did you have the parachute pants?
5: Yeah, I did.
6: You jumped?
4: Of course.
5: That's what was it back in the day, you know? Yeah. All right. It's all good. All right, Jamie.
4: All right. It is with much sadness that we have to share the news of the passing of internationally acclaimed musician Luis Gasca, acclaimed trumpet and flugelhorn maestro. He passed away last week while performing with Little Joe at an inaugural gala. He was performing with LA 45 in San Antonio, Texas, with his lifelong friend Little Joe. And you know, after the performance, he went to Little Joe's room and just passed away. So we're gonna play tribute. We have several songs, and you know, he started off in 1971 playing. Well, actually, he was observing Malo to see if he wanted to play with him, and that's when Suavecito. And came if out. You notice, he is the horn player on Suavecito, and you could tell by his musical talents
6: but
4: on
6: that's
4: Suavecito.
6: The way to go. I mean, he did love what he did, and that's it's just a passion that he had, and I'm glad that he was able to do one last show and you know, show his and
4: doing what he loved.
6: Yeah,
4: you know, performing, playing music.
6: Yes.
5: And he did a big solo career too. He had a lot of albums, and when we were researching him and stuff like that, and going back and Jamma Joe flipping through his archives and stuff.
4: You know, I have that "I Was Born" album, and I didn't realize at the time it was because "Just Say Goodbye," which Malo had played, but Luis Gasca put it on his album.
5: So he had the original version.
4: He had the original version. You know, he also played not only with Little Joe and Y La Familia, but with Malo, Janis Joplin, Santana, Mongo Santa Maria, Count Basie, Stan Kenton, Tito Puente, Woody Herman and his orchestra, Cosmic Blues Band, and Woody Herman and the Thundering Herd. Wow. And he also performed on a few of the Selena Quintanilla Perez hits as well. So, you know, he was out there.
5: He got around, brother.
4: Yeah, he did. So our heartfelt condolences go out to his family and friends and all the colleagues and artists that had the privilege of having him on his recordings and performances. So with that said, we're going to get into some Malo, which is Suavecito, and there's none other like his horn. You could tell his distinct flugelhorn on this album release.
5: And then we'll get into some of his solo efforts too, right? Because he put out a few solo albums with his own stuff, original stuff. So,
4: all right, let's get into it. Luis Gasca right here on
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I know you don't smoke weed. I know this. But I'm gonna get you high today. Cause it's Friday, you ain't got no job, and you ain't got shit to do. I was just bullshitting. And you know this, man.

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8: All right. Don't forget, coming up at 11 p.m., it will be the LSP after party
9: in the mix.
8: Shout out to Tony Girl Vasquez. That's from your dad, Monty, your brother, Tim, and Uncle Jammin' Joe.
9: Uncle Jammin' over here.
8: Right on, Tony Girl. Yeah, your dad, Monty, asked me to give you a little shout out, so... I hope you're listening, and yeah, we heard you're a big fan of the LSP. We appreciate it.
5: Thank you. All much right. Love.
9: We're going to take it to the top real quick.

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0: This is ATN Charles. I'll be live at the Vineyards on Saturday, August 15th with my Creole Orchestra. 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
5: Yes, sir, Jammin' Joe and Jedi George. We're having fun tonight.
6: Yes,
5: on
6: we
5: the
6: are. It's first so Friday funny. Of August, right?
7: Yeah, so that
5: yes,
7: means
5: it is.
7: We only got 5 months. Five?
5: Yeah. Whatever you said, brother.
7: I'm just trying to wrap my head around how fast.
5: This summer's went by. Yeah, I know, man.
7: We're past half the year, and it just seems like a...
5: Time is flying, bro.
7: So that means school started, everybody's going back. Well, I don't know about college, but I know a lot of people are getting ready for that first year of school.
5: Yeah.
7: So it's amazing to see these little kids. Because the reason I say that is, I have to say this, so I have to pass a few schools. Just slow down for these young kids.
5: Oh, yeah, please.
7: It's not worth to get to the light.
5: Watch out for them, for sure. Especially with all these new scooters. And I haven't seen a lot of complaints of the new scooters going around town.
7: And
5: we got a different vendor than we did last year, right?
7: So just be careful going through the school zones. I really, really emphasize that. And just make sure that 30 seconds is better than being late than what it is to call somebody's...
6: And it is a hefty fine, I know.
7: Oh, yeah.
6: and they do have cameras set up, especially in the school zones now.
7: Yes.
6: You know, no speeding, take your time, leave a little bit early, but get your kids there.
7: Yes.
6: Get them safely.
5: Be safe, take
7: your
5: time.
7: Just be careful, and just make sure you guys start off the good year with the LSP on a Friday, August, with the school season, I should say. So I'm just ready for see what the stores.
5: We're looking out for the kids, man, making sure they got all their stuff ready to go. So, yeah.
7: Yes.
6: All right. Shouts out to Paul Chavez, KUHSDenverRadio.com.
5: What's up,
6: Mr.
5: Paul,
6: International, he streamed in and locked in on the KUVO.org.
5: I'm glad you're listening. Also, shout out to 4 Mile Dave and Tom Bacon, our brother, Mark Hernandez, and Martin Vetters. They're all locked in tonight. Thank you.
6: And
5: thank you.
6: Tony Girl and everybody in that special place at that special location.
5: Yeah, I hope you're
6: tuning
5: locked
6: in.
5: Yeah, you only got like about, 34 minutes left.
6: They're literally locked in to KUVO.org.
7: But it's a whole new meeting when you're
5: We love you, ladies. It's
6: yes,
5: all
6: we
5: good.
6: Do.
5: It's all good.
7: You're just chilling, hanging out for the night.
5: We appreciate you.
6: All right. This next artist is from Irving, Texas, and she's a 24-year-old pop soulful singer that you've probably seen on America's Got Talent and TikTok. But she wrote this song, and we're going to play it. We had to do a little bit of editing because of the title of the song.
5: Oh, yeah.
6: But thank you, Paul, for the song. And we're going to play this and send this one out to you. And Riccio did a fantastic job on editing.
5: Well, that's
6: song.
5: What I do, brother. That's what I do, man. I make clean edits, you know.
6: So without further ado, Kristin Cruz, I Love You Un Cho.
5: Uh-oh.
6: That's how we're going to title
5: it. Okay, all right.
6: Because we can't.
5: The clean version.
6: Yeah, this is the clean version. I Love You Un Cho. Going out to Chili Piqui Chavez right here on K.

I know you don't smoke weed. 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Cause it's Friday, you ain't got no job, and you ain't got shit to do. I was just bullshitting. And you know this, man.

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8: Shout out to Miss Carrie Sanchez. She says, hey, awesome LSP guys. You're rocking it as always. It is back to school party night tonight. She says next week will be her 64th first day of school. Seriously.
9: 64.
8: And she loves learning. So much respect to you, Carrie Sanchez. We love you, mama. So you know, thank you for listening.
9: You know, if you tell a young person you're born in 19... like in 19 whatever, they'll look at you like, oh, you're old, because we were talking about the years you were born in, and some people were born, I was born in 1995, whatever it may be, and you see the look on the young generation's face. They're like, what, 19? Because some were born in 2001, they're all in their 20s.
8: Oh, yeah.
9: So when you say, you know, your parents, you say, I was born in 1915, you were like, what?
8: Well, you were born in good years. Well, when were you born, George? Go ahead, be honest about it.
9: I was born.
8: Go ahead, don't be embarrassed.
9: So I was born where you got to roll the in the application like the Wheel of Fortune or whatever. No, Price is Right. You got to flip. I was born in 75. So,
7: I was born in the era where I was the remote. I was the vacuum cleaner. I was the dishwasher.
9: We still are, Joe.
8: I had to do that too, man.
7: Had to clean your room before you went anywhere. Did anything?
8: Oh yeah.
7: Yeah, but
9: I know, but like I said,
7: that tough love, you know, I appreciate that tough love.
8: Oh,
7: now.
8: Yeah,
7: you know, I could cook, I could clean, I could even sew.
8: I appreciate that too. Thank you, mom and dad, for raising me the right way, you know.
9: You know, and that was the age where you walked in everywhere because you had no options, but
7: there was
9: to get
7: no buses. Right.
9: No, there
7: the
9: was.
7: Ride to school should get out, be home before dark.
8: And yes, we walked to school in blizzards and stuff. Blizzard. They didn't have no snow days.
7: But there was no snow day. What was that?
9: Remember, you didn't want to carry, well, they made you walk out with the moon boots. And your head, the ugliest jacket you can have, but you halfway you were like taking it off.
8: Our mama bundle you up like a Christmas story.
7: My snow boots were Wonder Bread bags.
8: Yeah.
7: Put them on your feet so they'll stay dry.
8: Yeah. Over the beat up tennis shoes.
9: Yeah.
7: All right.
9: Those were fun days.
7: Well, I hope you're enjoying the show. 303-291-0666. Got any musical requests or just anything you want to say to us? Give us a call. We are live in studio.
8: We are here. All right, let's take it to the top.
7: All right, how about some Earth, Wind, and Fire? How about doing some September in August?
8: Oh, yeah. Oh, we got to give a shout out to their drummer, too. I guess they're getting ready to do a show in San Francisco. Last night they had to postpone it because their drummer, Earth, Wind, and Fire's drummer, had some heart issues. So We're praying for him, all right?
7: Yes, we are.
8: All right, all up some EWF. Right here on

0: The Isley Brothers, that lady from the Cobol Cuvo studio. 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
7: That's going to be a good show. If you don't know Butcher Brown, go look him up on YouTube. And they did do a tiny desk about a couple years ago during the pandemic on the rooftop of this building. I think it was the NPR studios in D.C., and they got down, brother. So, yeah, they're really well-known from that. So you got to go check them out, right? It's going to be a good show. It is 10:26 and a half. If you got to start that late-night barbecue, maybe take your meds, a shot of tequila would be good right about now on a Friday night, you know. Whatever, you know, be good.
6: It's all about the timing. You
7: kiss
6: know,
7: your
6: timing.
7: Girlfriend, kiss your boyfriend. It's all good. Whatever you got to do,
8: man.
7: You
8: doing nothing, that's okay. If you're just sitting there and watching TV with the TV down and the radio up, it's A-okay.
7: Or if you're in the backyard in the patio and you got the smart speaker going and you're dancing a few, you know, that's all good, too.
8: Enjoy the last few weeks before you, if you got kids going back to school. Enjoy it before your chaos starts.
7: Yeah, we got everybody going with that topic, too, because everybody started telling us when their birthday was and stuff. So we appreciate that. We won't put you on blast, though, you know.
8: But all I got to say is they got to make it better for us to enter your birthday, because it's like the will of, I mean, Price is Right. It's just got to keep going, and it's not easy, man.
7: Oh, yeah.
8: Especially when your birthday's in the late 70s.
7: Our friend Tom says he always used to get jib because he's a 1966 kid like I am, but his birthday's in December.
8: Oh, so he gets...
7: So he only got one present for his birthday and Christmas. So.
6: Just like me. I'm a 12-12.
7: Yeah.
6: So either I get one or I get one. So yeah, that's I don't get two.
7: My sister it's JoJo's like, the same way. She has her birthday in December, and then there's Christmas. Yeah. So.
8: But see, my birthday's 4 days after Valentine's. Everybody's broke.
6: So you get leftover chocolate
8: on sale. But when it came to my birthday, everybody's like, yeah, we'll get you next week. Because everybody's always broke because they just done spend all their money on their Valentine's.
7: I'll get you next week, George.
6: Yeah, we got you.
7: All right, don't forget, coming up in about 32 minutes, it is the LSP After Party
1: in the mix.
7: So getting ready for that. All right, we're warming up the ones and twos right now.
8: Yes.
7: Right?
6: That's right.
7: That's how we do it, Jam and Joe and George. You know how we do, brother.
8: Let's do it.
6: All right, let's get back into the music with some Juan Escovedo and featuring Peter Michael Escovedo.
7: Uh-oh.
6: Baila Cha-Cha-Cha right here on K.

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5: All right, the last song that we heard was the De Leon Brothers Band and Raindrops from Heaven. And I send that one out with condolences.

0: Congrats again, brother.
1: Let me just say that I want to say hey, give a shout out to my little brother Hector, my mom, Hector, my dad, and those anybody all listening around the world. Thank you guys for always listening, for always putting KVO on your app. Remember, I know this is the last days of
0: summer.
1: Not summer, but well,
0: all these hot days.
1: When is summer over?
0: In a couple of weeks, brother.
2: Okay, when it's over.
1: So basically, those are going back to school. I hope you guys enjoy it. Those parents are up a little bit. Enjoy it, because you know what? Your next few weeks are going to be crazy. So here's your last Friday of
0: sanity.
1: There you go.
2: All right, everybody, slow down in the school zone.
0: Yes, please
2: school
0: do.
2: School's beginning to start, so watch out for our children.
0: Slow down.
1: Yeah, slow down.
2: All right, take us home, Dan.
3: I heard you guys trying to do this.
1: Okay, do it.
3: The other week.
2: Yeah,
1: correct
2: please.
1: Us. Take us to
3: like,
1: school.
3: It's
1: take
3: time it to do home. Like a tree and get out of here. Okay. Do like a fire and blaze, like a pilot and jet, like a bee and buzz, yes. Like a rock and roll, like an egg and beer,
1: right,
3: like a banana and split, huh?
1: All right.
3: Like a library and book, cool. Like take Usain and Bolt, like Superman and Fly, like Cucaracha and Crawl.
1: Okay.
3: And what's the last one? Huh? Like a Chicano and Cruz.
1: All right.
3: And do like Space Force and take off.
1: I'm ready whenever you're ready.
3: All right. Like Cool Lou used to say, like a bowling ball, roll right out of here. See you later, alligator.
4: I can watch you, cucaracho.
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6: 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Bye.

0: Dad, the KUVO signal goes quiet for a moment, but your voice is still with us. You taught us that Chicano music was more than sound. It was history, pride, and corazón. Through Tejano rhythms, you kept our roots on the air, connecting generations one record at a time. This isn't goodbye, it's just a sign off. Until we meet again, ay te guacho.
1: And may the Latin soul be with you always.
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Whoa.

Don't Blame Me, the tune written by Dorothy Fields and Jimmy McHugh. Jimmy McGriff leading that dream team. That's the name of the record. His dream team is Red Holloway and David Newman playing saxes, along with Bernard Purdy on drums, Mel Brown on guitar. Before that, Jimmy Scott singing Imagination. That wasn't Toots Thielemann playing harmonica, you would think. That's a wonderful gentleman named Gregoire Marais, and Cyrus Chestnut playing piano with them. Hank Crawford on sax. Kicked off the set with Brad Meldow playing the Nick Drake tune, Day Is Done. I'm Jana Lee Ross. Thanks for listening to Jazz With Me. Let's swing just a little bit now with a great Gershwin tune from Count Basie.

little bit of ragtime, a little bit of stride. That was Fascination, written by James P. Johnson and performed by Marcus Roberts. Before that, Born to be Blue, with Melvin Ryan at the organ, Joshua Redman on sax, Peter Bernstein on guitar, and we kicked off the set with Out of the Storm, the title track to a record released by drummer Ed Thigpen in 1966, a lot of very creative drumming on this record. Ed, the leader, with a fantastic band of Ron Carter on bass, Herbie Hancock piano, Kenny Burrell on guitar, and Clark Terry playing trumpet. Thanks so much for listening to Jazz.

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Meet Me After Dark from A View from Manhattan, a 1993 released from Dutch harmonica player Hendrik Merkens. I'm Jana Lee Ross. Thanks for listening to Jazz With Me. 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

written by brother Jack McDuff. As She Walked Away, the tune from his Down Home Style, released in 1969. Brother Jack McDuff at the organ. Before that, Wayne Shorter, his interpretation of a 12th century carol. We don't know who composed it way back in the 12th century, but boy, do we know who played it. The fantastic rhythm section of Danilo Perez, Terry Lynn Carrington, and John Patitucci on bass. Wayne Shorter wailing away above them, that recorded in 2003 on his record called Alegria, and a wonderful large orchestra backing them up. Before that, Kurt Elling giving his words and twist to Wayne Shorter's Dolores. I'm Jana Lee Ross. Thanks so much for listening to Jazz With Me. I've got some movie music for you now. From the 1988 film Do the Right Thing, directed by Spike Lee, this music is composed by his father, Bill Lee, and features Branford Marsalis and Terrence Blanchard.

Unmistakably, Paul Desmond trying to invoke the sound of a dry martini through his alto sax. Those are his words. And that's the Antonio Carlos Jobim tune, Wave. Wonderful band with Paul Desmond, Connie Kay on drums, Ed Bickert on guitar, and Ron Carter on bass. I often say on this show that Ray Brown is everywhere, but in those places where Ray Brown isn't, it's usually Ron Carter. Before that, Driftin', the Herbie Hancock tune from Finger Painting, the music of Herbie Hancock, led by bassist Christian McBride, Nicholas Payton playing trumpet on the tune, and Mark Whitfield on guitar. Started off the set with Poinciana, Keith Jarrett live in 1999, the usual suspects with him, Jack DeJohnette on drums, and Gary Peacock on bass. Thanks so much for listening to Jazz. And now singing and swinging, the magnificent Shirley Horn.

Shirley Horn recorded in 1996 from The Main Ingredient. She recorded that record at home and apparently cooked for the band the whole time. It was a great session. Elvin Jones playing drums with her on that track, and the saxes played upon by Joe Henderson and Buck Hill. Thanks so much for listening to Jazz with me. I'm Jana Lee Ross. You can get in touch anytime and let us know what you love about jazz. 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
1: Pancho Sanchez recorded live in 1999. And yes, everything they do is funky from then on. That's from Latin Soul. I'm Jana Lee Ross. Thanks so much for listening to Jazz with me.

Written by Steve Winwood when he was with Blind Faith, the tune Can't Find My Way Back Home. That may be true, but he sure can find his way around a bass. From Perceptions, led by bassist Chuck Dierdorf. Before that, Someday My Prince Will Come, Barney Kessel in 1975 with Ray Brown on bass, who also knows his way around a bass, and Shelly Mann on drums. Kicked off the set with Holly Cole singing Que Sera, Sera, whatever it will be. Didn't sound quite like that when Doris Day sang it. I'm Jana Lee Ross. Thanks so much for listening to Jazz with me.

Cedar Walton playing piano on all three of the tracks you just heard. That was from the In Sound, Eddie Harris's classic record, 1965. Cedar playing keys with Ron Carter on bass, Billy Higgins on drums, and Eddie Harris leading the Freedom Jazz Dance. And then from Etta James, a 2001 release called Blue Gardenia, with Cedar Walton at the piano and Cedar doing all the arrangements on that record. A very, very, very gritty version of This Bitter Earth, made famous by Dinah Washington. Before that, Freddie Hubbard's Down Under, and that's from Art Blakey and the Jazz Messengers circa 1961 with Cedar Walton at the piano. I'm Jana Lee Ross. Thanks so much for listening to Jazz with me.

Oscar Peterson in 1962, the definitive jazz trio record for so many jazz pianists, Night Train, with Oscar on piano, Ray Brown on bass, Ed Thigpen playing drums, and before that, Wes Montgomery recorded live in 1965, The Boy Next Door, although he calls it The Girl Next Door on this record. From Meet Me in St. Louis. Judy Garland didn't sing it like that. I'm Jana Lee Ross. Thanks so much for listening to Jazz with me. 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

Mr. Lucky, the theme from the short-lived television show. Great show. How could it not be with that music by Henry Mancini? And it was produced by Blake Edwards, a stellar pairing. But the show did not go on, but we have Mr. Lucky, the great theme there. That was Corey Weeds playing alto sax from his record O Sole Mio. Eric Alexander with him on tenor. Michael Dunn on organ. Peter Bernstein playing guitar. And on drums, Joe Farnsworth. I'm Janalee Ross. Thanks for listening to Jazz with me.

Lyrics by Johnny Mercer, music by Henry Mancini. That is the top, and Bill Evans and Tony Bennett taking it over the top. Days of Wine and Roses. Before that, The Pink Panther, more Henry Mancini, Phil Woods and Carl Saunders teaming up for a record of all Mancini tunes, and I have a feeling we're going to hear something else from that later this hour. Kicked off the set with Dreamsville, a more obscure Mancini tune, Brad Meldow playing piano with Jorge Rossi on drums and Larry Grenadier on bass. I'm Jana Lee Ross. Thanks for listening to Jazz with me.

a beautiful song from a wonderful movie, Henry Mancini's Two for the Road, the film of the same name, 1966, Audrey Hepburn and Albert Finney finding love on the road. Phil Woods and Carl Saunders teaming up for a record of all Mancini tunes. Before that, here's Looking at You, Shirley Horn at the piano and singing. Kicked off the set with Lenore Raphael at the piano, Howard Alden playing guitar, Georgia on my mind. I'm Jana Lee Ross. I'm glad you've got jazz on your mind. Keep listening.

You Stepped Out of a Dream, live at the Blue Note in 1996, as performed by Lee Konitz with Brad Meldow playing piano and Charlie Hayden on bass. I'm Jana Lee Ross. Thanks so much for listening to Jazz With Me. You can get in touch anytime and let us know what you love about jazz. 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

Farnell Newton with his tune called Gazillionaire. Farnell on trumpet, Greg Goebel on piano, Dylan Sundstrom on bass, and Christopher Brown on drums. You're listening to Jazz with Dave Schwann. We have guitarist Dave Stryker coming up in just a second. We hope you can stay tuned. We welcome you on in and thank you for joining us. And we hope you enjoy what you hear, especially if you're new to this music. We especially welcome you. You have much to look forward to. Like this, guitarist Dave Stryker from his recording Baker's Circle and the opening cut, Dave's tune called Tough.

Dave Stryker and his friends getting it done with a tune called Tough. That opens up their recording Baker's Circle. Dave on guitar with Walter Smith III on tenor, Jared Gold on organ, and McClenty Hunter on drums. Dave writes in the booklet that he hopes this music helps put some positivity out into the world. We certainly need all of that and more, don't we? You're listening to Jazz with Dave Schwann, and by the very fact that you're listening to this great American music, you are putting some positivity out in the world. We thank you for that. Here is Alexa Tarantino from her recording Winds of Change and a tune called Square One.

Alexa Tarantino with her tune called Square One from her recording Winds of Change. Alexa Tarantino on sax there, Christian Sands on piano, Joe Martin the bassist, and Rudy Royston on drums. And you're listening to Jazz with Dave Schwann. Up next, Emmett Cohen. This is from his recording called Future Stride. He is joined by Melissa Aldana on tenor sax, Marquise Hill the trumpeter, Russell Hall on bass, and Kyle Poole on drums for Reflections at Dusk.

Reflections at Dusk. Music by Emmett Cohen, who we heard on piano. That's from his recording Future Stride, with Emmett Russell Hall bass, Kyle Poole drums, Melissa Aldana tenor sax, Marquise Hill on trumpet. You're listening to Jazz with Dave Schwann. Our thanks for joining us once again, and please stay with us. There's a lot more music ahead. Here is Miles Davis in collaboration with Gil Evans from 1962 and song number 2.

That's a brief piece that opens up the album Quiet Nights from Miles Davis and Gil Evans. It's called Song Number 2, a collaboration with Miles and Gil and Company from 1962. And up next, pianist and composer Adam Schulman from his recording Full Tilt. Here is Adam's tune that you might say is a tribute to Bobby Timmons, the pianist and composer who played notably with Cannonball Adderley in the 1960s. Mr. Timmons.

Mr. Timmons, as in Bobby Timmons, a salute, if you will, to the pianist that played with Cannonball Adderley for a number of years, Bobby Timmons. Mr. Timmons, the name of the tune here by Adam Schulman. We heard that from his recording Full Tilt, Adam and his Sextet. With Adam at the piano, Mike Olmos trumpet, Lyle Link alto, Patrick Wolf on tenor sax, John Watala bass, and Evan Hughes on drums. You're listening to Jazz with Dave Schwann and another sextet led by trombonist Steve Davis. From his recording Think Ahead, here is Bobby Hutcherson's Little Bees poem.

Music by the late, great vibraphonist Bobby Hutcherson, Little Bee's Poem. Played by Steve Davis and his sextet from their album Think Ahead, Steve on trombone, Steve Wilson there on flute with Jimmy Green on tenor sax, Larry Willis piano, Peter Washington the bassist, and Louis Nash on drums. Here's Eric Reed.

Stella by Starlight from Eric Reed. That's from his album For Such a Time as This, Eric's response musically to the times in which we live. Great music making, as you might expect, from Eric Reed. You're listening to Jazz with Dave Schwann and trumpeter Bruce Harris picking up the pace now with his tune called Ask Questions.

trumpeter Bruce Harris from his recording Beginnings. His tune is called Ask Questions. With Bruce on trumpet, two sax players, Dmitry Bayevsky on alto, Frank Basile on baritone, and the rhythm section, Michael Weiss, piano, Clovis Nicholas, bass, Pete Fenostrin, drums. We thank you so much for joining us this hour and hope you enjoyed all the great American music we call jazz. Dave Schwann finishing up with the Roger Calloway Trio from their recording New Jazz Standards Volume 3 and a tune by Carl Saunders, Prudence.

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There's drummer Jeff Hamilton and his superb trio, featuring Tamir Hendelman on piano and John Hamar on bass, with a tune called Moonray. That is from their recording called Catch Me If You Can. We are glad you've caught us. Dave Schwann here. You're listening to Jazz. We have drummer Herlin Riley up next. Please stay with us. A pleasure to have you aboard, and tell your friends where the great music is, too. We'd love to have them join us. Drummer Herlin Riley up next from his recording Perpetual Optimism. Here is the opening cut. It's called Rush Hour.

The tune is called Rush Hour. It opens up the CD Perpetual Optimism from drummer Herlin Riley. Mr. Riley's smiling face on the front of the CD cover here certainly does indicate perpetual optimism. Great playing all around here from Herlin Riley on drums, Emmett Cohen on piano, Russell Hall on bass, Godwin Lewis on sax, and Bruce Harris on trumpet. You're listening to Jazz with Dave Schwann. Here is trumpeter Roy Hargrove.

There is the late, great Roy Hargrove on trumpet from his recording The Vibe and Wayne Shorter's tune, Pinocchio, with Roy, Antonio Hart on alto sax, Mark Carey on piano, Rodney Whitaker, the bassist, and Gregory Hutchinson on drums. That recording done in the early 1990s when Roy Hargrove was really coming to the fore as one of the great musicians of his time. And you're listening to Jazz with Dave Schwann. Up next, something that was recorded at Small's Jazz Club in Greenwich Village in February and March of 2011. Tenor saxophonist Joel Fram and his quartet. Kurt Rosenwinkel is here on guitar with Joe Martin on bass, Otis Brown III on drums for Billy Strayhorn's beautiful Chelsea Bridge.

Billy Strayhorn's Chelsea Bridge, Joel Fram and his quartet, recorded live at Smalls in New York, February and March of 2011. Joel on tenor and Kurt Rosenwinkel on guitar, with Joe Martin on bass, Otis Brown III on drums. A wonderfully contemplative, reflective version of Chelsea Bridge. You're listening to Jazz with Dave Schwann. Thank you so much for joining us. Please stay with us. More jazz ahead.

From a jazz portrait of Frank Sinatra, the Oscar Peterson Trio, just in time. Oscar at the piano, Ray Brown bass, Ed Thigpen drums. Why don't we hear from Miles and his first great quintet from his first album for Columbia Records. Miles on trumpet, John Coltrane tenor, Red Garland on piano, Paul Chambers bass, and Philly Joe Jones on drums. The album, of course, Roundabout Midnight, and the tune, Bye Bye Blackbird.

Miles from 1956, Bye Bye Blackbird. Part of the famous Roundabout Midnight album, the first album Miles did for Columbia Records, with Miles on trumpet, John Coltrane tenor, Red Garland piano, Paul Chambers bass, Philly Joe Jones on drums. The first great quintet of Miles Davis. You're listening to Jazz with Dave Schwann and the Mel Lewis Jazz Orchestra up next, which of course began life as the Thad Jones Mel Lewis Jazz Orchestra. Thad left the group in around 1979 and recorded two albums live at the Village Vanguard, their home base, in the 1960s. I say that because what we're about to hear with the Mel Lewis Jazz Orchestra was done in 1988 at the Village Vanguard. No less than six soloists here: Joe Lovano on tenor, Ted Nash on alto, Ralph LaLama tenor, Gary Smoley on baritone sax, Dick Oates on alto sax, and Mel Lewis on drums. This is from the definitive Thad Jones, volume one of two volumes that Mel and the band did of the music of Thad Jones. I love this tune. It's called Little Pixie.

sax, Dick Oates on alto sax, and of course Mel Lewis on drums. Also hearing from Kenny Werner on piano for a couple choruses. We thank you so much for joining us this hour and hope you enjoyed all the great American music we call jazz. Dave Schwann finishing up with Thelonious Monk and a big band arranged and conducted by Oliver Nelson from the recording Monk's Blues and Brilliant Corners.

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Bill Evans piano, Scott LaFaro bass, Paul Mosian drums with Sweet and Lovely from the album Explorations. Hello and welcome on in. You're listening to Jazz with Dave Schwann. As always, a pleasure to have you aboard and a pleasure to bring you Adam Schulman, pianist and composer Adam Schulman. This is from his recording Full Tilt. Adam is at the piano with Mike Olmos on trumpet. Lyle Link is on alto, Patrick Wolfe on tenor, John Watala bass, and Evan Hughes on drums. Here's Adam's tune called The Conqueror.

And that cooks right along, doesn't it? It's called The Conqueror. It's from Adam Schulman and his sextet from their recording Full Tilt. Adam at the piano, Mike Olmos on trumpet, Lyle Link on alto, Patrick Wolf, the tenor saxophonist, John Watala bass, and Evan Hughes on drums. You're listening to Jazz with Dave Schwann. And up next, four masters on their respective instruments that formed a superb quartet back in the 1980s and into the 1990s. They called it Sphere, which happened to be Thelonious Monk's middle name. Kenny Barron is here on piano. Charlie Rouse on tenor. Of course, Charlie played with Monk for a long time. Buster Williams is on bass and Ben Riley on drums. From their recording Bird Songs, I didn't know what time it was.

the quartet known as Sphere. And I Didn't Know What Time It Was from their recording Bird Songs. Kenny Barron at the piano, Charlie Rouse on tenor, Ben Riley on drums, and Buster Williams on bass. And you're listening to Jazz with Dave Schwann. Our thanks again for joining us. Stay with us because we have a lot more great music ahead.

Tony Bennett and Dave Brubeck with Lullaby of Broadway live in Washington, D.C. We heard from Kenny Barron a few moments ago, part of the quartet known as Sphere. Here's Kenny leading a quintet from his recording Concentric Circles and L's Bop.

0: There is piano master Kenny Barron with a tune by Lenny White. I'm going to presume that's the drummer, Lenny White. It's called El's Bop, and it's from Kenny's recording called Concentric Circles. Kenny Barron's quintet with Kiyoshi Kitagawa on bass, Jonathan Blake the drummer, Mike Rodriguez on trumpet, Dana Stevens on sax, and of course, Mr. Kenny Barron at the piano. You're listening to Jazz with Dave Schwann and the late, great Chick Corea up next from the Grammy Award-winning CD set Trilogy 2. Won two Grammys, I believe. The performances on this set were done during a tour with Chick Corea and his trio in 2016. Chick is joined by Christian McBride on bass, Brian Blade on drums. We're going to let Chick Corea introduce the piece.
1: Thank you very much. We'd like to continue with a composition by Thelonious Monk. It's called Crepuscule for Nelly. Oh, I'm sorry. I've been saying Crepuscule for Nelly for a lifetime. I'm happily corrected by Chris. It's Crepuscule with Nelly, right? Thank you. Thank you, Thelonious Monk.

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On tour in 2016, and Thelonious Monk's Crepuscule with Nelly. That is from the double Grammy Award-winning CD called Trilogy 2, the late, great Chick Corea, of course, at the piano. Christian McBride on bass and Brian Blade on drums. Here is Dave Brubeck from his final recording session.

Somewhere Over the Rainbow. Dave Brubeck, solo piano, from his final recording session in March of 2010, now out on the CD called Lullabies. And of course, the great alto saxophonist Paul Desmond was part of Dave Brubeck's famous quartet for a long time. And a gentleman that sounds like Paul Desmond happens to be Brent Jensen. He has a recording out called The Sound of a Dry Martini. That's the way Paul described his sound on the alto sax. Brent pays fine tribute to Paul Desmond on this recording. Here is Alice in Wonderland.

Alto saxophonist Brent Jensen with Alice in Wonderland from his recording The Sound of a Dry Martini, remembering Paul Desmond. With Brent, we heard Jamie Findlay on guitar, Zach Matthews, the bassist, and Dean Koba on drums. You're listening to Jazz with Dave Schwann, picking up the pace with the Ray Brown Trio, in this case recorded in Japan, live in Japan in 1988. Gene Harris is on piano, Jeff Hamilton is on drums, and of course, the great Ray Brown on bass, for a tune that Ray wrote for Sonny Rollins. It's called F.S.R.

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A player equally adept at the Hammond B3 and the regular piano, if you will. Keyboardist, let's call him a keyboardist. His name is Matthew Whitaker, his self-titled recording. And we heard Eddie Harris's composition, Freedom Jazz Dance. Just before that, a group who is coming here to Denver on the 28th of August. I'm referring to Butcher Brown. Butcher Brown with help on there from New Orleans trumpet master Nicholas Payton from the album called Supreme Blue, Miles Davis's So What, as we mark a centenary this year. Good morning. Welcome to the Breakfast Jazz Cafe. My name is Rodney Franks. I'm with you every Saturday morning from 7 a.m. until 9 a.m. And, of course, the music continues between now and then. At 9 o'clock, it's Jazz with Ed Danielson, followed by Jazz with Gabrielle from noon to 2. 2 to 4 o'clock, it's The Soulful Strut with Ayanna Contreras. A great afternoon of music in store. And it all starts with the Saturday vibe right here on the Breakfast Jazz Cafe. Oh, let's see. Let's continue with this thing of ours. From Matthew Whitaker, we're going to go to George Benson, a familiar piece. 1976 release, a breakthrough for George Benson called Breezin'. It's Affirmation on the BJC.

0: to progressive Texas artist, both, I believe, coming from Dallas, Robert Glasper joining forces with Nora Jones. Robert Glasper's recording from 2013 called Black Radio 2, and we heard the piece there titled Let It Ride. It's the Breakfast Jazz Cafe, Rodney Frank's Mike Side until 9. We'll take a little break here, then coming back, we're going to be calling on Walter Beasley. A little nice thing here from Walter Beasley to get things going here, and that's coming your way here on the Breakfast Jazz Cafe, and it's coming your way in just a moment.
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4: Do you like the sound of an electric piano in the hands of a jazz master? How about a jazz-adjacent surprise from the past? This is Andy O. I like to keep it moving, keep it grooving, keep it bumping, keep it jumping. It's the beat, the night beat. 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
0: Yes, let's launch into this next segment here. A little study on the music of Al Green. We're going to hear Walter Beasley. Walter Beasley from his album called Tonight We Love. Let's stay together. Let's do that, y'all, here on the Breakfast Jazz Cafe.

0: It really boggles my mind to think that this recording was made 50 years ago. I almost said 60 years ago. It's been just a year short of 60. 50 years ago, this recording made from Norman Conner's, the album You Are My Starship. And it was a really great way for Norman to introduce a fine young vocalist out of Pittsburgh, Pennsylvania, to the world, Phyllis Hyman. And their take on the music of Tom Bell and Linda Creed, Betcha by Golly, Wow. From that fine album that came out on the Buddha label. And just before that, something from around the same time from the group Mandrill, the Wilson Brothers and Company, their album of theirs titled Solid, and we heard a beautiful piece there called Silk, a nice instrumental thing. We went kind of deep in this hour because just before that, a little study on Al Green. We heard from Al Green himself from his 73 album called Still in Love with You, and we heard his composition, Simply Beautiful. A little guitar work from Al on that, too. And we started, of course, as promised, with music from Walter Beasley and Let's Stay Together. It's the Breakfast Jazz Cafe. We're taking you everywhere. We're taking you places, folks. And we're glad to take you along with us as we get into this final segment of this hour. We're going to call on Bob James. More on that in just a moment.
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0: You know, Mondays usually get a bad rap, so let's make our Monday nights fun. Hi, I'm Rodney Franks, host of the Monday Night Beat from 8 to 10 p.m. I'll be digging in the crates for some of those classic hard bop rhythms, weaving in some fresh new school sounds, and finding the pocket in everything in between. Whether you're winding down or just getting started, it's the perfect backdrop for your Monday night.
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0: A real fine way to get into the last segment of the hour here. It's coming to us from the album Bob James 3. Bob James had a series of recordings with simply numerical titles 1 through 5, and then the album Touchdown, which is 6.6, and then, five was Bob James Heads, which was 5 and 6. You understand how I'm talking about, like, sequential numerical titling of all of his records during that time. This one is from Bob James 3, and we're going to close out here with a piece made famous by Quincy Jones and even made more famous by Ray Charles, One Mint Julep, here on the Breakfast Jazz Cafe.

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nice title for appropriate for this time of day. The album title, Just Chillin', dynamic music from guitarist Norman Brown. And the piece we heard was The Feeling I Get. Started off there with, I consider this a masterwork, from 1974. It's Idris Muhammad with Bob James on the date. And also on this date, there was Randy Brecker and the saxophone of Grover Washington Jr. The album called The Power of Love, and we heard the piece that Grover wrote for a loved one, the piece called Laurent's Dance. Yes, and that's where we are, folks. We're right into the first 15 minutes of the second hour, and we are going to continue our music as we continue this thing in the morning time. We're going to call, in this case, on something. I believe this recording came out in 1974, 75. It's music from the Crusaders. Now, previous to this recording, they were known as the Jazz Crusaders. But I guess to have a more wide appeal, they dropped the jazz and they were just known as the Crusaders. And I believe this is their second attempt under this title, appropriately called Second Crusade. Let's hear this piece, Message from the Inner City, on the Breakfast Jazz Cafe.

0: I think as I look back, that might have been the first album that I ever bought from the Crusaders was this one called Second Crusade. Key members of the group, Wilton Felder, saxophonist and bassist on several tracks, otherwise Robert Pops Popwell providing the bass work on there, along with Joe Sample, keyboards, Wayne Henderson, trombone, Nesbitt Styx Hooper, surviving member there on the drums, and the album Second Crusade, a piece there called Message from the Inner City. Hope you like that one. That one really pulled me into the group, and I've been with them ever since, if you know what I'm saying. As we take this little break and we come back, great music in store for you from Gerald Albright.
1: 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I'll be live at the Vineyards on Saturday, August 15th with my Creole Orchestra. So get ready to dance. 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
0: Well, let's continue with this thing of ours on this Saturday morning. As promised, here's music from Gerald Albright. Gerald's album called Hot Chocolate. We've got the title track for you here on the Breakfast Jazz Cafe.

a reimagining, if you will, of the music of Charlie Parker, coming to us from Matthew Backer, a part of a collection. I believe it was curated by the late Hal Wilner, called Bird Up. And the Charlie Parker composition, one of his more obscure pieces, called Barbados. And Matthew repurposed the piece as Where Fish Fly. And there you have it. Interesting look there. And we told you about the Gerald Albright thing that we started the hour off with, Hot Chocolate. It's the Breakfast Jazz Cafe. We continue with this thing of ours as we do a belated birthday celebration for Brazilian vocalist and songwriter and musician Caetano Veloso, his album Noites do Norte. And we're going to hear this piece. I hope I'm getting my Portuguese correct on this piece. It's called Zero Ajeza, Noites do Norte. Happy birthday to Caetano Veloso from us all here on the Breakfast Jazz Cafe.

0: Oh, that guitar work from Al McKay. Just a magical performance. Earth, Wind & Fire's second major release called Head to the Sky from 1973. And we heard the piece there, titled Clover. And also, you can't forget the voice of our own Philip Bailey there on the piece Clover, Earth, Wind & Fire for you. And just before that, Caetano Veloso, as we mark his birthday. And, well, actually, just before that, it was music from Gregory Goodloe, another Denver product, and his piece there called All the Way. And then just before that, it was Caetano Veloso. We're all caught up. We'll take one more break, and we're going to close the hour out here with some wonderful music coming your way, and it's coming to us from Tony Allen. And we'll get to that after we get to this.
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0: Another wonderful 2 hours of music spent with you all this morning. I always have fun sharing the Breakfast Jazz Cafe with you. Everything that's on my table is on your table as well for you to enjoy. And I invite you to stay tuned with us because coming up is Jazz with Ed Danielson and followed by a great afternoon of wonderful music coming your way. I'm Rodney Franks. Thank you so much for tuning in. We leave you with music from Tony Allen, Tony Allen's album called Progress, an Afro-disco beat. Take care, everybody. Try and stay cool. You know, do what you can.

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There's one from 1963 that you probably haven't heard for a while. Blue Bossa, the Kenny Dorham tune. That was Joe Henderson, his debut album, as a matter of fact, called Page One, and 1963. Dorham playing trumpet, Henderson playing tenor, with a stellar rhythm section. McCoy Tyner piano, Butch Warren on bass, and Pete LaRocca on drums. That was Joe Henderson's debut album, and gave us at least two jazz standards from it, Blue Bossa, Kenny Dorham's tune that we just heard, and Recordame, Joe Henderson's tune that has gotten a lot of airplay over the many years since then. So good stuff here on Kubo Jazz. Good morning to you. It's 8 minutes after 9 o'clock. I'm Ed Danielson here with you until noon. Thanks for tuning in, and thanks for supporting Public Radio Kubo Jazz. We've got a wide variety of stuff coming up this hour, something from Antonio Adolfo, something from Fats Waller. Oh, that's next hour. That is this hour, as a matter of fact. And from Duke Ellington's grandson. So I hope you hear something you enjoy. Right now, a recording made on this date in 1960 by the Mangione Brothers, the album called The Jazz Brothers, Chuck Mangione playing trumpet and Gap Mangione playing piano, along with Sal Nistico on tenor, Steve Davis on bass, and Roy McCurdy on drums. From the album The Jazz Brothers, let's give a listen to Struttin' with Sandra on Kuvo Jazz.

0: That is music from Antonio Adolfo, current release called Balayos, which is a reference to the woven baskets that are carried on your head in northeast Brazil. And apparently Adolfo seems to think that each piece placed carefully inside translates from the baskets to his musical career. Anyhow, that was a tune of his written in 1988 called San Expedito, with Luis Galvao on guitar, or Helder on bass, Rafael Barata on drums, Jesse Sadok is the trumpeter, Danilo Sina on alto, looks like Rafael Rocha on trombone, and Andre Sequeira on percussion. Balayos, the new release from Antonio Adolfo. Just before that, we heard from the Alternative Guitar Summit. It's an interesting CD. It's the second one that various guitarists got together and recorded in tribute to the late Pat Martino. We heard something called Lean Years with Howard Paul playing guitar. He is the CEO of Benedetto Guitars, which was Pat Martino's guitar of choice. Lawrence Hobgood on keyboards, John Lee on bass, and Carl Latham on drums. Lean Years, in parentheses, Slight Return, from the Alternative Guitar Summit, a current release. Honoring Pat Martino, Volume 2. Here on Kuvo Jazz, it's 27 minutes now after 9 o'clock, and we have music coming up from Fats and his buddies right after this.
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0: Here is a recording from 1929 by Fats Waller and his buddies. His buddies being Charlie Gaines on trumpet, Charlie Irvis on trombone, Arvel Harris on reeds, Eddie Condon on banjo from 1929. Today is the birthday of Charlie Gaines. His nickname was Devil, Charlie Devil Gaines, born on this date in 1900. In Philadelphia, and he passed away in 1986. This is probably his highest profile recording, although he was active into the 1970s, mostly playing in big bands, led a band around Philadelphia for a time, and collaborated with Clarence Williams, among others. But this was an interesting recording, came out on two sides on a 78. One side was the Minor Drag, the other side was Harlem Fuss, and apparently the... Apparently the producers didn't know which was which, and they mislabeled it, where some of the copies of Harlem Fuss were named Minor Drag, and a couple of copies of Minor Drag were named Harlem Fuss, but they finally got it straightened out. And we're going to hear the Minor Drag with Charlie Gaines on trumpet here on Kuvo Jazz.

0: That is the Duke Ellington Legacy Band, which is led by Duke Ellington's grandson, Edward Ellington II, who plays guitar. A tune called Moon Mist, the album Thank You, Uncle Edward, came out in 2007. That was Joe Temperley featured on baritone sax on that particular track, and Norman Simmons, the pianist, with Virginia Mayhew, who's the co-leader of the band, playing tenor sax, and Edward Ellington II playing guitar. He was the son of Mercer Ellington, who was Duke's son, and he was born on this date in New York in 1944, and that's the only tune on the album that actually featured his guitar work right at the beginning. Moon Mist, the name of the tune. Just before that, we note the birthday of Ed Battle, a Denver almost legend, I guess. He was a vocalist and actor here in Denver for a very long time. Born on this date in 1934 in Bridgeton, New Jersey, which is evidently an exurb of Philadelphia. He passed away in 2019. We heard his version of Can't Give You Anything But Love with some other local stellar performers. Billy Wallace, one of the most inventive piano players Denver ever hosted, on piano, Ken Walker on bass, and Corey Baker on drums. This was live at the Oasis, Volume 11, recorded at the Phyllis A. Greer Performance Studio at the Five Points Media Center, the former home of KUVO. And I Can't Give You Anything But Love, Ed Battle on Kubo Jazz. It's just about 10:15. We have music coming up from Andrew Kim in just a moment.
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0: There's a young trombone player by the name of Andrew Kim, working with Cheryl Cassidy on reeds, Xavier Davis at the piano, Rodney Whitaker on bass, and Ulysses Owens Jr. On drums. Let's see, this is track number 9. It looks like Steve Bowman plays bass on this particular track. Anyhow, the album is called Lineage, and the tune is Awaken from Andrew Kim on Kuvo Jazz.

0: That is called Mud's Mode, and it was done for us this morning by pianist John Hicks with a pretty stellar group of musicians. Bobby Watson on alto sax, Vincent Herring on tenor sax, and Elise Wood on flute, along with Curtis Lundy on bass and Cecil Brooks III on drums. The album called Peace for My Peace was recorded on this date in 1995, as a matter of fact, for the Landmark Records label. And that tune, Mud's Mode, written by a bass player by the name of Mickey Bass. And this was a fine release from John Hicks that got substantial airplay here at KUVO, anyhow, back when it came out. Good stuff from John Hicks and company here on Kuvo Jazz. And Andrew Kim just before that with Awaken from his current release. That makes it just about 2 minutes before 10 o'clock. We are close enough, I guess, to the top of the hour to tell you who we are and listen to some Irby Green music on the other side of the station ID.
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called Old Time Modern. It was Irby Green on trombone, with Ruby Braff on trumpet, Med Florey, Frank West in the reed section, so Charles Thompson playing piano, Freddie Green the guitarist, Aaron Bell on bass, Bobby Donaldson on drums, recorded in 1954. And today's the birthday of Urban Clifford Green, born on this date in 1926 in Mobile, Alabama. And Irby Green, one of the premier trombone players of his generation, passed away in 2018. He learned jazz and popular tunes as a child, as he was taking piano lessons. He started to play the trombone, which both of his brothers played. He was about 12 years old, influenced by Tommy Dorsey and J.C. Higginbotham, also Jack Teagarden and Trummy Young, but developed his own style, a little more modern than some of those guys. But good stuff. Old Time Modern from Irby Green on Kuvo Jazz. Good morning to you. It's 5 minutes after 10. I'm Ed Danielson here with you till noon. Thanks for tuning, and thanks for supporting Public Radio KUVO. We've got lots of interesting music coming up this hour. Zachary Curtis has a new release out. Jimmy Witherspoon will sing for us, and something from Lucky Millinder. Oh, well, variety of stuff that I hope you enjoy.

Joy. Here is Cindy Blackman's debut record that happens to have been recorded on this date in 1987 with Wallace Roney, Kenny Garrett, Joe Henderson's on it, Buster Williams, and Larry Willis, Cindy Blackman the drummer. The album is called Arcane, and let's give a listen to the title tune, Cindy Blackman on Kuvo Jazz.

0: That is the new release from keyboard artist Zakai Curtis, playing piano, Rhodes, Yamaha keyboards, and various other things, with Craig Handy on tenor, Joel Dyson on drums, Brevon Hampton on congas and percussion, and on that particular track, the bassist was Mike Boone. The album is called Sonoluminescence, and we heard the title tune, Sonoluminescence, from Zakai Curtis. Just before that 2026 release, it's been in the stacks here for a few months, a really good one, the Bobby Matos Heritage Ensemble, an album called La Peña, recorded at a club by that name in the Bay Area, I believe. Anyhow, from that we heard a tune written by Frank Fontaine called Afterthought. The Bobby Matos Heritage Ensemble, put together by Bobby Matos' son by the name of Judd Matos. Bobby Matos passed away in November of 2017, but a very prominent percussionist in the Bay Area and producer as well. It's 29 minutes after 10. We got music coming up from Linda Dactyl right after this.
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0: Today is the birthday of the organist Linda Dactyl. She also plays piano. Don't know what year she was born. I'm not sure where. She's been based in Ohio for most of her career. She was on the faculty at Ohio Wesleyan and also at Kenyon College, and also did some music work for the diocese, local diocese there in central Ohio. Anyhow, fine player. And let's see, on this particular track, we've got Bob Frascati on tenor sax. We've got Gilles Ponticello on guitar and Carrie Dactyl on drums and percussion. Linda Dactyl playing the organ for a tune called The Sudden Samba on Kuvo Jazz.

0: Recorded on this date in 1956 at the Stratford Shakespearean Festival in Ontario. Stratford, Ontario. And it was the Oscar Peterson Trio with Peterson at the piano, Herb Ellis on guitar, and Ray Brown featured prominently on bass on that particular version of Swingin' on a Star. This was, according to Herb Ellis, as close as any to what we sounded like as far as albums were concerned. He says, God, those were exciting days with Oscar and Ray. And one jazz commentator said, this is the group's finest LP, a live performance also often seeming to bring out the trio's creative best. Anyhow, Shakespeare himself would have said a hit, a very palpable hit, as he did in Hamlet, Act 5, Scene 1. Swinging on a Star, Oscar Peterson Trio on Kubo Jazz. Just before that, we heard from Jimmy Witherspoon, the vocalist, with Duke Robillard on guitar and Scott Hamilton on tenor sax, Bruce Katz playing the organ, Marty Ballou bass, and Jeffrey McAllister on drums, an album called Spoons Blues from 1995. Today's the birthday of Jimmy Witherspoon, the vocalist born on this date in 1923 in Gordon, Arkansas. He passed away in 1997. First came to prominence, believe it or not, singing in Calcutta, India during the Second World War. He was in the Merchant Marines during the war, but somehow he was in Calcutta with a band led by Teddy Weatherford, and he was the vocalist in that band, and it broadcast over the Armed Forces Radio Service during the Second World War. He came back to the States and recorded with Jay McShann in 1945, started recording under his own name in 1947, and had a string of hits in the blues vein, and interestingly enough, his grandson is a member of the Los Angeles Rams football team. So, Jimmy Witherspoon on Kubo Jazz. That brings us to time 13 minutes before 11. Music coming up from Adrian Young after this.
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0: Having a little trouble moving the mouse this morning. Here is a current release from Adrian Young, who plays electric bass, also guitar and organ and percussion, Andrew Binney on drums, David Urquidy on baritone sax, Danny Janklow on baritone sax, Scott Mayo on alto, well, a whole host of people here. The album is called Afro Disco Makossa. It's a current release, and the tune is Everybody, Adrian Young, Kubo Jazz.

0: I'm giving you just 24 hours to get out of here. Love that George.
1: That was Winoni Harris singing with Lucky Millinder's band and a tune called Silent George from 1950. Today's the birthday of Lucky Millinder, whose actual name was Lucius Venable. He took the name Millinder as a kid, just kind of a gag, I guess, and Lucius turned into Lucky. He didn't write music, he didn't read music, he didn't play an instrument, and he didn't really sing very often, but he was a very successful R&B and swing band leader. He was born on this date in Anniston, Alabama, grew up in Chicago. He worked in clubs and ballrooms and theaters as a master of ceremonies and a dancer in Chicago, and first fronted a band for an RKO theater tour in the 30s, and took over an orchestra that operated out of Harlem. Doc Crawford had put the thing together. He later took over the Mills Blue Rhythm Band, which included Henry Red Allen, Charlie Shavers, Sweets Edison, J.C. Higginbotham, and had a successful run at the Cotton Club in New York. Lucky Millinder took it over, and he is the guy that discovered Sister Rosetta Tharpe, one of the great gospel and R&B singers of her day. And there are those who say that Sister Rosetta Tharpe is the guitarist who invented rock and roll, which may or may not be true, but it's certainly something that has some credibility to it. Anyhow, Lucky Millinder, who was very successful as a non-musician and just as an entertainer, and he passed away in 1966. It is just about a minute before 11 o'clock. We'll have some music from Dale Bruning right after we identify ourselves.
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Recorded a dozen or so years ago at Dazzle right here in Denver. Some of the front range great talents, Dale Bruning on guitar, with Ron Miles on cornet, Mark Patterson on trombone, Mark Simon on bass, Paul Romaine on drums, and Bill Frizzell also playing guitar. Album called Thanks for the Memory, dedicated to Jim Hall from Dale Bruning here on Kuvo Jazz. And we heard Sonny Rollins' tune, St. Thomas, on Kuvo Jazz. 7 minutes after 11 o'clock. Good morning to you. I'm Ed Danielson here with you for the rest of this hour. Gabriel due in at noon. Thanks for tuning, and thanks for supporting Public Radio KUVO. Music coming up from a guitar player by the name of Early Times, a classic from Charlie Parker, and a kind of a comic novelty, I guess you could say, from Nat King Cole, among much else. I hope you hear something you enjoy. Here's a recording made on this date in 1968 by the Tamba Four out of Brazil. Flute played by a guy that called himself Bebeto, Luiz Eka, the pianist, Dorio on bass and guitar and percussion, and Ohana on drums and percussion. From 1968, there's a tune called Samba Bleem on Kuvo Jazz.

0: That is the current release by Bobby Sanabria and his Multiverse Big Band on Kuvo Jazz, the album Arsenio and Beyond, a tribute to Arsenio Rodriguez. That was actually a Tito Puente composition, Mambo Diablo, with a new arrangement by Jeremy Fletcher. Solos on that, David DeJesus on soprano sax, Andrew Neasley on trumpet, Peter Brainon on tenor sax, Danny Rivera on baritone sax, Orestes Abrantes on congas, and then the entire sax section, and Benjamin Lapidus featured on the cadenza towards the end there. Bobby Sanabria always pictured Arsenio Rodriguez's music in a big band setting with modern progressive jazz-oriented arrangements, and that managed to occur under his watch with the new release, Arsenio and Beyond, recorded live at the Bronx Music Hall in New York. Just before that, a guitar player by the name of Early Times. Can't tell you too much about him, but a pretty nice album called Border Crossings. And from that we heard, what did we hear from that? On the Corner was the name of the tune we took off of that. Steve Gadd, Zakai Curtis, Luquez Curtis, Craig Handy, rounding out the band with guitarist Early Times. 27 minutes after 11 o'clock, we've got music coming up from the one and only Charlie Parker right after this.
1: There ain't no party like a Creole orchestra party.
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0: Here is a classic from Charlie Parker, recorded on this date in 1951 with his quintet. This is called Blues for Alice on Kuvo Jazz.

That's a 1994 recording by Benny Carter called Elegy in Blue, tune Little Jazz, with Benny Carter playing alto sax, was Harry Sweets Edison playing trumpet. Cedar Walton was the piano player. Mundell Lowe on guitar, Roy Brown on bass, and Jeff Hamilton on drums. And today is the birthday of the great Benny Carter, one of the men who put the alto sax on the jazz map, if you will. He and Johnny Hodges, both preceding Charlie Parker and his likes, born on this date in 1907 in New York, passed away in 2003. Started out playing the C melody sax, but he switched to the alto as a teenager, I guess, and also took up the trumpet. He wrote numerous jazz standards and recorded any number of recordings, and finally passed away at the age of, 95, I believe he was, when he passed away in 2003. Benny Carter, one of the early giants of jazz. Just before that, Nat King Cole singing Ooh, Kick-A-Rooney, with Johnny Moore on bass and Oscar Miller on guitar, recorded on this date in 1950. It's 20 minutes before 12. You know, we've got Live at the Vineyards coming up next Saturday. Celebration of food, drink, and jazz with the Etienne Charles and Creole Orchestra, featuring Tanya Boyd, and it's at the Balestrieri Vineyards next Saturday, August 15th. Tickets at kuvo.org. Give you a little sample of that. Here's something from the Creole Orchestra release, and Etienne Charles with something called Doyens on Cuvo Jazz.

0: Etienne Charles and his Creole Orchestra live at Balistrieri Vineyards next Saturday. That was something from their recent release, Creole Orchestra, called Doyens on Cuvo Jazz. It's about 14 minutes before 12. We have music coming up from Gabriel Mark Hasselbach right after this.
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0: Gabriel Mark Hasselbach up next. He's a new release out called Mid-Century Modern, Volume 4, a tribute to some of the celebrated trumpet players of the mid-century, mid-20th century, the likes of Lee Morgan, Freddie Hubbard, Chet Baker, but also lesser-known luminaries like Carmel Jones and Joe Gordon, and Freddie Hubbard, with a shifting cast of characters, shall we say, for the ensemble. But let's give a listen here to Chick's Tune from Gabriel Mark Hasselbach on Cuvo Jazz.

0: was recorded on this date in 1954 with Julius Watkins on the French horn, the album called New Faces, New Sounds. Watkins wrote that tune called Perpetuation. Frank Foster playing tenor sax, George Butcher, the pianist, Perry Lopez on guitar, Oscar Pettiford on bass, and Kenny Clark on drums, 1954. That brings us to time. It's just coming up on 12 noon. That's it for me, Ed Danielson, back next Saturday, 9 to noon. Gabrielle's up next. She's going to start you out with a very tall band. Take it easy, but take it.
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The Very Tall Band on KUVO. This is The Very Tall Band recording live at the Blue Note. And we were listening to the piece titled SKJ. We have Ray Brown on bass, Kareem Riggins on the drums. Excuse me, Oscar Peterson on piano with Milt Jackson on vibraphone. Good afternoon. It's 8, almost 9 minutes after the hour of noon. I'm Gabrielle Allen with you until the 2 o'clock hour. As always, we bring you jazz, Latin jazz. We mix a little blues in as well for your listening pleasure. 7 days a week throughout the entire year. It is a hot one outside. Have a current reading of 95 degrees. This is saying that we'll have a high of 98, but the news this morning said a high of 101. Either way, it's a warm one. It's a hot one. Please take care of yourself. If you are out and about, drink lots and lots of fluids. Put a hat on your head, some sunscreen on your skin. We all need it to take care of ourselves. Let's continue with the music on KUVO.

muito mais do que de mim. 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

0: some of our finest musicians in the greater metro area. This is Bob Weens. The release is Focus. We were listening to Sundance for Al Foster. Bobby Weens on drums, Gabriel Mervine on trumpet and flugelhorn. We have pianist keyboardist Tom Amend and Seth Lewis on bass. We also heard from Alian Alias of, O Vivo is the release. We were listening to Sambu Sambu. We opened up with Keon Kruger, First Moon Rising. We were listening to Henry's tune. 26 minutes after the hour of noon, when we continue with the music, we'll hear from Phil Urso.
1: This is Etienne Charles. 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
0: You are tuned to KUVO, the oasis in the city. I'm Gabrielle. Let's continue with the music.

0: more of our finest musicians in the greater metro area. That's Ed Battle. Ed Battle, who we so very, very much missed. Much missed? Was that a right sentence? Correct sentence? Correct sentence? Excuse me. We miss him a great deal. This is one taken from Live at the Oasis, Volume 11, I believe. We were listening to I Can't Give You Anything But Love. Today is the birthday of Ed Battle, vocalist and actor, born on this day in 1934. He passed away December 26th. Pardon me, December 26th of 2019. He was born in Bridgeton, New Jersey. He moved to Denver in 1972. He was born into a family of singers in the small southern New Jersey town. He was raised across the Delaware River in Philadelphia, where he began singing as a youngster in the family's church, where many jazz musicians attended services. When at home, there was always a gathering around the family piano where everyone would take turns singing. Why not sing the big bands? He would listen to the radio when not singing, listen to the radio for all the big bands that he performed so many of those songs in life. Remembering Ed Battle on KUVO. We also heard from Babel Valdez, Cuba Jazz. We were listening to The Peanut Vendor. We heard from Herbie Green, Green Power. We were listening to Easy Come, Easy Go. Today is also the birthday of Urban Clifford Green. We know him as Herbie Green, born on this day in 1926. He passed away December 31st, 2018. He was born in Mobile, Alabama. He was taught the piano as a child by his mother. He learned jazz and popular tunes from the beginning. He started to play trombone, which both older brothers played, when he was about 12. He listened to trombonist Tommy Dorsey, J.C. Higginbotham, Jack Jenny, Jack Teagarden, and Trummy Young. But he said he was more influenced by the styles of Dizzy Gillespie and Charlie Parker, Lester Young. All of those, one is Dizzy Gillespie being a trumpet player, Charlie Parker and Lester Young being saxophonists. His style was also influenced by the vocals of Perry Como and Louis Armstrong. Celebrating his day today on KUVO. Herbie Green, we opened up with Phil Urso. Taking Sides is the name of the release. We were listening to Sid's Delight. 47 minutes after the hour of noon, we have a couple of announcements and we'll continue with the music.
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0: Live at the Vineyards is a celebration of food, drink, and jazz. KUVO welcomes Etienne Charles and his Creole Orchestra, featuring Tanya Boyd Cannon at Balustrary Vineyards Saturday, August 15th. Hope you join us out there. Let's continue with the music. Excuse me, I'm Gabrielle. Let's continue with the music on KUVO.

0: Joe Harriet on KUVO. One taken from Swings High. We were listening to two, Just Goofin'. We also heard from Lucky Roberts, Jazz's Golden Age. We heard the piece by The Beautiful Sea. We opened up with Stephen Crone. In Your Dreams, we were listening to the piece Azulito, Light Blue. It is 1 o'clock in the afternoon. I'm Gabrielle. You're tuned to KUVO.
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Coleman Hawkins on KUVO, The Oasis in the City. This is taken from Dali. We were listening to Stan's Palace. We have Jim Wood on bass, Kansas Field drums, Mickey Baker guitar, George Avanitas on piano, with Coleman Hawkins on sax. Good afternoon. It's just shy of 10 minutes after the hour of 1. I'm Gabrielle with you until 2. At 2, it's Ayanna Contreras with Soulful Strut. We have All Blues, R&B Jukebox, and The Groove wraps up the Saturday afternoon lineup. Lots of great music coming your way for your listening pleasure on a very balmy Saturday afternoon here in the Mile High City. It is a warm one. I have a current reading now of 98, according to this weather report. We are at the predicted high, low tonight of 67. Make sure you take care of yourself out there. Drink lots and lots of fluids. Put a hat on your head to keep your head covered and create a little shade for yourself. And sunscreen on your skin. We all need it. But most important, drink lots and lots of water or juice, something to keep yourself hydrated with this heat. And stay inside. The air quality is not the greatest. So if you don't have to go out, stay inside, sit back, relax, enjoy all the great music coming your way from KUVO. 11 minutes after the hour of 1, that tells me and you, it's time for Sarah Vaughan.

0: Chick Corea on KUVO. Forever Yours, the farewell performance. Forever Yours, the farewell performance. We were listening to Overjoyed. We also heard from Benny Carter, Elegy in Blue. We were listening to the piece titled Little Jazz. Benny Carter on alto sax, Harry Sweets Edison trumpet, Cedar Walton on piano, Mundell Lowe guitar, Ray Brown on bass with Jeff Hamilton on the drums. Today is the birthday of Bennett Lester Carter. We know him as Benny Carter. Born on this day in 1907, he passed away in July of 2003. He was a jazz saxophonist, clarinetist, trumpeter, composer, arranger, and bandleader. With Johnny Hodges, he was a pioneer on the alto sax. From the beginning of his career in the 1920s, he worked as an arranger, including writing charts for Fletcher Henderson's big band that shaped the swing style. He had an unusually long career that lasted into the 1990s. During the 1980s and 1990s, he was nominated for 8 Grammy Awards, which included receiving a Lifetime Achievement Award. Celebrating his day today on KUVO, Benny Carter. And we opened up with Sarah Vaughan, Duke Ellington Songbook, Volume 2. We were listening to I Got It Bad, and That Ain't Good. 27 minutes after the hour of 1, we have a couple of announcements, and we'll continue with the music.
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0: City Park Jazz is celebrating its 40th anniversary with outdoor concerts every Sunday night at 6 p.m. at the City Park Pavilion. Actually, it's just over from the pavilion now. This Sunday is Jakarta. This is the last show for this year. So if you have time and you are inclined, check out City Park Jazz, Jakarta. 29 minutes after the hour of 1, let's continue with the music on KUVO.

0: Emmett Cohen on KUVO, a new release from Emmett Cohen, Universal Truth. We were listening to Well You Needn't. We also heard from Jimmy Witherspoon, Rhythm and Blues, 1952 to 1959. We were listening to Fast Women and Slow Gin. Today being the birthday of James Witherspoon, born on this day in 1920. He passed away in September of 1997. He was a jump blues and jazz singer. He was born in Gordon, Arkansas. His father was a railroad worker who sang in local choirs, and his mother was a piano player. Witherspoon's grandson, Akello Witherspoon, is a cornerback for the Los Angeles Rams. Witherspoon served in the Merchant Marines until 1944. Witherspoon first attracted attention singing in Calcutta, India, with Teddy Weatherford's band, which made regular radio broadcasts over the U.S. Armed Forces radio service during World War II. Having made his first records with Jay McShann's band in 1945, he first recorded under his own name in 1947, and 2 years later, still with McShann's band, he had his first hit, Ain't Nobody's Business. Just coincidence, played Jay McShann a couple weeks ago because my father is featured on these cuts with Witherspoon. Didn't realize his birthday was coming up today. At any rate, in 1950, he had hits with two more songs closely identified with him, No Rollin' Blues and Big Fine Girl, and another hit with Failing by Degrees and New Orleans Woman, recorded with Gene Gilbo Orchestra for Modern Records. Celebrating his day today on KUVO. And we opened up with Mike Clark, Time Without Beginning. We were listening to Austin City Shuffle, 44 minutes after the hour of one.
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0: Cannonball Adderley on KUVO. African Waltz is the release. We were listening to Something Different. We also heard from one of our finest musicians in the greater metro area, Colin Stranahan. Transformation is the release. We were listening to Casa Zimbabwe. And our diversity piece today takes us to Nigeria. Kotoja is the artist. This is taken from the Super Sawale collection. We were listening to Vami Due. I remember seeing this band perform live here in the Denver area at the Rainbow Music Hall. Boy, that would have been back in the 80s, I believe. It is 2 o'clock in the afternoon. That's it for me. Ayanna Contreras is next with Soulful Strut. Be well, be safe. Have a lovely something all week.
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Hey, everybody. This is Ayana Contreras, and you are tuned to Soulful Strut right here on Kuvo Jazz. That was a little bit of Quincy Jones from

The album Smack Water Jack, What's Going On, of course, covering the classic by Marvin Gaye. And we started off the set with The Emotions, the Hutchinson sisters, with Shoutin' Out Love, recorded for the Stax label back in the day. Coming up right now, without further ado, it is one of my favorites, actually, by Marlena Shaw, and there are many. This is California Soul. Stay tuned for music from Willie Hutch, David Ruffin, and more.

A little bit of David Ruffin here on Soulful Strut, right here on Kuvo Jazz. Coming up right now, it is the king himself, B.B. King, that is, with You're Still a Square. Stay tuned for music from the Delphonics, Stevie Wonder, and much, much more.

0: This is Gil Scott Heron with some bad news. It's called angel dust. It's a killer white powder or a chemical mix that is sprayed or sprinkled on tobacco or marijuana cigarettes. It has come between the best of friends. Don't sell it, buy it, give it, or take it. In other words, don't mess with it. It may leave someone close to you very dead. That's no way to treat a friend. That's no way to treat yourself.
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1: 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Hope you are enjoying your Saturday afternoon, whatever you are partaking in, legal or illegal. I'm not here to judge. I'm just here to play the music. And coming up right now, it is Honey and the Bees with We Got to Stay Together. Stay tuned for music from The Sequence, Garland Green, The New Birth, and so much more.

Nice little B-side from The New Birth, Impossible, from about 1971 here on Kuvo Jazz. This is Soulful Strut. I'm your host, Ayanna Contreras. Before that, we heard Garland Green with Just Loving You. I had the opportunity to interview him some years ago. Really, really cool dude. And before that, we heard The Sequins out of Chicago with Hey Romeo. That one was actually recorded in Memphis. And we heard Honey and the Bees out of Philadelphia with We Got to Stay Together. That one was written by Wilbur Hart from the Delphonics. Coming up right this second, it is the man, the myth, the legacy, Johnny Taylor. Stay tuned for music from Aretha Franklin and much, much more.

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11: This is Gil Scott-Heron with some bad news. 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

It's a song co-written by Al Jackson from Booker T and the MGs. Classic music from Al Green. Up next now, David Porter. It's a Memphis double play here on Soulful Strut.

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I just had to give that a little pause because, wow, right? Give Me Your Love from the Superfly soundtrack, Curtis Mayfield. You know, it's interesting, like, obviously the two biggest records are Freddy's Dead and Superfly, the theme song, but that album has no skips, as the young folks say. You're listening to Soulful Strut. I'm your host, Ayanna Contreras, right here on Kuvo Jazz, the place to be every Saturday afternoon. Coming up right now, James Gadson, the one and only with Good Vibrations, followed by some Bobby Womack, a little Marvin Gaye. Let's do some Earth, Wind, Fire as well. Hope you're enjoying your Saturday afternoon, wherever you may be.

0: Hi, I'm Curtis, and I'm so glad that I've got my own, you know, so glad that I can see. I've got a natural hide. The man can't put no thing on me, and he can't put no thing on you either. Keep your nose clean. Don't be no junkie. Remember, Freddy's dead.
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8: Stand accused.
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stories. Brother Louie. You know who does a good version of that song, too? Roy Ayers, actually, rest in peace, did a great version of that song, too. That was Ian Lloyd on both bass and lead vocals. I would say America's answer to Rod Stewart, maybe, vocally speaking, right? This is Soulful Strut. I'm your host, Ayanna Contreras. We are still in the thick of it. Got another half hour of Soulful Power coming up for you. Without further ado, let's get into Brenda and the Tabulations out of Philadelphia. And the Spinners is coming up as well. All that and more. You're listening to Soulful Strut.

0: Gerald Wilson Orchestra, their version of Aquarius, Let the Sun Shine In from the Hair Broadway soundtrack, or at least their version of it from the soundtrack. This is Soulful Strut. I'm your host, Ayanna Contreras. Before that, we heard a little jammer, James Brown with Bring It Up, and we also heard Ann Peebles with Someone's on the Case, and the Four Tops with a hit for them, Ain't No Woman Like the One I've Got. Yeah, you are tuned to Soulful Strut, as I mentioned, right here on Kuvo Jazz. I'm your host, Ayanna Contreras. We are in the final, 10, 12 or so. So let me get these last pause for the cause messages in real quick. And we'll try and get some stylistics and maybe a couple of surprises before we're up. Thank you so much for joining me for this program. And don't forget to stay tuned for All Blues and much, much more.
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2: Hey, it's 4 o'clock Saturday afternoon. It's KUVO. That can only mean one thing. It's time for the All Blues program. Yeah, I'm Jeff Anderson. I'll be playing the blues for you up until 6 o'clock this afternoon. So let's get it going here. We've got a brand new album from vocalist Jennifer Magnus. It's a live album called Truth in the Room. Here's the track, My Bad Luck Soul, kicking off All Blues on KUVO Jazz. I want-

0: There's vocalist Shakura Saida on All Blues. It's from an album she did in 2010 called Brown Sugar, and we heard Walk Out That Door. And speaking of walk, we heard from a band right before that called Walk That Walk, straight out of Boston, Walk That Walk, name of the band. They have a brand new album, it's called The Lifer, and from those guys we heard You Can't Catch Me, a little bit of blues banjo on that one from Walk That Walk. Also in their Powder Blues with Joyriding from, back in the 70s, I think, from their album Thirsty Years. And we started off with vocalist Jennifer Magnus from a brand new album from her. It's a live album called Truth in the Room, subtitled The Clear Mountain Sessions, so named for the producer on the particular album, Bob Clearwater, together with Jennifer Magnus. And we heard the tune from her called My Bad Luck Soul. Okay. Well, it's a bit past 4 o'clock, about 13 past, as a matter of fact. Jeff Anderson here with you. It's All Blues right here on KUVO. We do All Blues every Saturday afternoon from 4 to 6. I trade off with Sam Mayfield. He'll be in next week. I'll be in the week after that, et cetera, et cetera. Okay, let's do a couple of words here, pay some bills, and then we'll have something from a guy playing in Denver tomorrow night.
1: 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I'll be live at the Vineyards on Saturday, August 15th with my Creole Orchestra. So get ready to dance. 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
0: Well, Colorado-based blues man Kerry Morin has a gig at Levitt Pavilion tomorrow night. So here's a track from him. You'll probably recognize this one. It's a Memphis mini tune. You're tuned to All Blues on Kuvo.

0: Well, there's some music from Albert Castilla. Albert Castilla on vocals, guitar, songwriting. He's got a brand new album. It's called Grits and Glory, recorded in London, England, strangely enough. And we heard the track Slumlord Billionaire. And speaking of Albert Castilla, he's coming to town. He'll be over at the Oriental Theater on August 19th. Albert Castilla at the Oriental. Also in that set, we heard from Chris O'Leary. Speaking of new albums, Chris O'Leary on harmonica and vocals. His new album is called Blue Collar. It's out on Alligator Records, and we heard the tune Bad Decisions. Yeah, bad decisions make the best stories. Later. A lot later, sometimes. Also in that set, Howlin' Wolf, Wang Dang Doodle. Great to hear that one. And we started off with Kerry Moran. He's going to be playing at Levitt Pavilion tomorrow night. And we heard his version of When the Levee Breaks, Kerry Moran. All right. Hey, you're tuned to the All Blues program. It's KUVO. Jeff Anderson here till 6 o'clock. It's about 4:32 right now. It means we've got almost an hour and a half of the blues show left. A couple of words, and then back to it with some more new blues.
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0: All right, we have a new album in here from Billy Price. He's a guy that's been around for quite a while. He was the vocalist for Roy Buchanan back in the 70s or so. But he's been putting out a couple of albums here lately. His new one is entitled Random Madness. And here's the track, I Was a Fool, Billy Price on All Blues on KUVO.

0: There's Irma Thomas, her version of Another Man Done Gone, traditional song. Lots of people have done it. Johnny Cash, among quite a few others. But Irma Thomas that time around, from her album After the Rain, Another Man Done Gone. Right before that, Albert Collins, great performance there. Cold, Cold Feeling from his album Ice Pickin' on Alligator Records. And we started off with something new from vocalist Billy Price. His new album is Random Madness. And that was I Was a Fool from Billy Price. All right. 4:45 right now. You're tuned to All Blues. Jeff Anderson here till 6, and then it's the R&B Jukebox at that point. Just a couple of words here, and then back to it with another band coming to town in the very near future.
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0: Yeah, there's Billy Branch. He's the harmonica man. It's from an album he did last year called The Blues Is My Biography. Billy Branch on All Blues on Kuvo. And right before that, something brand new from the Anthony Paul Soul Orchestra out of the Bay Area, featuring Willie Jordan on the vocals. Their new album is entitled What Can We Do? And from that album, we heard the track Secret, the Anthony Paul Soul Orchestra. And we started off with Little Feat. They're coming through town, and they're going to be playing over at the Paramount Theater on August 22nd for what's billed as the final farewell tour. Okay, we'll see. Well, only one original member left in that band, Bill Payne. A couple others from the second incarnation of Little Feat, but still out there, still doing it. And let's see, we heard the track Running Out of Time with the Blues. That's from their most recent album. It came out last year called Strike Up the Band from Little Feat. Well, it's 5 o'clock, which means we're in the middle of All Blues. It also means we need to do this.
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0: I'm Jeff Anderson. We're doing the All Blues program as we do every Saturday afternoon from 4 until 6. So we got another hour of blues coming up before the R&B jukebox starts. That goes from 6 until 8 this evening. Let's do some more new blues from a fellow by the name of Peter Parsek. He's another blues man out of Boston. He sings, he plays guitar, writes some songs. His new album is entitled Most of the Time. In fact, this is so new, it's not even really out yet. It's officially set for release on next Friday, the 14th of August. But we have an advanced copy here. So we'll try a track that he wrote called How Many Times? Kind of a nice African rhythm here with some pretty cool guitar from Peter Parsek. It's All Blues on Kuvo Jazz.

0: Yeah, there's Kingfish. Crestone Kingfish Ingram, 662. Title track from that album from back in, from way back in 2021. He's coming through the area. He's got a gig at the Bluebird Theater on September 5th. Then he's headed up to Aspen for a couple performances on September 6th as part of the Jazz Aspen Labor Day Festival. Kingfish. And right before that, Mike Wheeler, Chicago Blues Man, title track from his album Self-Made Man from 2012 on the Delmark label. And Delmark just released a best of Mike Wheeler, kind of a compilation of several albums, including that one. But good stuff from Mike Wheeler. Also in there, Jimmy Burns, another guy out of Chicago. It Ain't Right, name of that album from 2015. And the tune My Heart is Hanging Heavy from Jimmy Burns. And we heard something brand new at the start of that set from guitarist-vocalist Peter Parsek out of Boston. Most of the Time is the name of his new album, and we heard How Many Times from Peter Parsek. All that here on All Blues on KUVO. Jeff Anderson here with you. We do All Blues every Saturday afternoon from 4 to 6. Sam Mayfield and I trade off. He'll be in next week. I'll be in the week after that, et cetera, et cetera. That's how it works here on All Blues. The R&B Jukebox coming up at 6 o'clock. Stick around for that. Right now, a couple of words, and then back at it with some more new blues.
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0: All right, let's try a new album from Jason Ritchie and the Bad Kind. Jason Ritchie sings, he plays harmonica, writes some songs. We're going to do the track Long Twisted Night, and this one features Caitlin Dibble on the vocals. She's also in the band. Long Twisted Night from the album 13 Hours, Jason Ritchie and the Bad Kind. On All Blues, it's KUVO Jazz.

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0: Yeah, just about to make me leave home. That's Bonnie Raitt from her Sweet Forgiveness album from 1977. She's coming through the area. She'll be up at Aspen for the Jazz Aspen Labor Day Festival on September 6th, same day as Kingfish is playing, as a matter of fact, Bonnie Raitt. And before that, another guy coming to town, Joe Bonamassa. And we heard Tiger in Your Tank, and that's from the album Muddy Wolf Live at Red Rocks, so recorded right up there at Red Rocks in 2014, I believe, is when that was done. Pretty clever there, starting off with Muddy Waters and then breaking into the live band, same song, same tempo and everything else. August 23rd at Red Rocks for Joe Bonamassa. Right before that, we heard some new music from vocalist Jovan Webb, Son of a Singer, Son of a Sinner. Yeah, there's a difference there. Son of a Sinner, that's the name of the forthcoming album from Jovan Webb. We've got an advanced single from that one. It's called Pray For Me. That's the tune that we heard. And we started off with Jason Ritchie and The Bad Kind from a new album from them called 13 Hours, featuring Caitlin Dibble on the vocals on that one. And we heard the track Long Twisted Night from Jason Ritchie and The Bad Kind. All right, 20 now before 6. It's all blues here on Kuvo. We've got the blues going until 6 o'clock, and then it's time for the R&B jukebox from 6 until 8 this evening. Right now, let's do a couple of words, and then back at it.
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0: All right, let's do one now from Taj Mahal. That's Taj Mahal and Keb Mo. And they're coming through the area. They'll be at the Paramount Theater on September 17th. Also playing at the Telluride Blues and Brews Festival, which is right about at that same time. They did an album together last year called Room on the Porch. Here's a track from that one called The Blues Will Give You Back Your Soul. Yeah, that's why you're listening to all blues on Kuvo, right?

0: Yeah, the Lamont Cranston Band, going back to 1978 for that one, live album. LC Notes, name of it, and we heard Everything's Gonna Be All Right from the Lamont Cranston Band out of the Twin Cities. And before that, Taj Mahal and Keb Mo, a.k.a. Tajmo, Blues Will Give You Back Your Soul. It's from their album Room on the Porch that came out last year. And again, Tajmo at the Paramount Theater, September 17th, and down at the Telluride Blues and Brews Fest around that time, too. All right, so we've got about 8 minutes before 6 o'clock, eight more minutes of the blues. But first, a couple of these, and then we'll play some more blues.
1: Got a question or feedback about KUVO or Rocky Mountain Public Media? 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
0: Next time on the Vinyl Vault, we'll have a 1978 album from trumpeter John Hassell entitled Earthquake Island. It's synthesized trumpet meets world beat. Join me, Jeff Anderson, this Tuesday at 8:30 for the Vinyl Vault right here on KUVO. Well, that's not the blues, but it's pretty cool. So check that out Tuesday night. Okay, well, let's put a little bit of syncopation on our blues and turn it into something funky. Here's Dumpster Funk. They've got a gig at the Levitt Pavilion coming up on August 27th. Here's one from their album, Where Do We Go From Here? It's all blues on KUVO.

mother. I gotta talk to my father too. I'm gonna tell my mother. I gotta talk to my father too.

0: Yeah, who do you love? That's Junior Wells. Yeah, doing it to it. And we started off with Dumpster Funk coming through the Levitt Pavilion on August 27th. And Get At It is the name of the tune. Let's get at it. Where do we go from here, from 2021? I'm Jeff Anderson. I got to get out of here. But you're in luck because Kai Turner is
1: Come
0: here.
1: On, Jeff.
0: He's here.
1: Let's do this.
0: What are you going to do, Kai? What are you going to do for us?
1: Oh, we're just going to go through that great golden era of rhythm and blues and tie it all together, man.
0: So, okay.
1: Hard to follow a tasty track like that Junior Wells track right there, though.
0: Oh, but you'll
1: we'll
0: figure
1: try.
0: It. You'll
1: we'll
0: figure
1: try.
0: It out.
1: Yeah.
0: Yeah, yeah, because there's no choice.
1: No, I'm committed. I got to do it.
0: Okay, here we go. I will see you Tuesday. Adios.
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Good evening. It is time for the R&B Jukebox here on KUVO. My name is Kai Turner, sitting in. Sometimes it's Ricky Mosley, and sometimes the great Rolando Garcia is in here. But this week it is my turn. Thanks to Jeff for doing another great installment of All Blues. Good job, Jeff. Yeah, always always fun when Jeff is laying it down for us, or Sam Mayfield coming in here and sharing that music on this great station. KUVO, 303-291-0666. And we are online all the time, kuvo.org, streaming all over the world. And we're going to be bringing you the great music of the rhythm and blues era, what we call the golden era of rhythm and blues this week. It's a lot of fun. The songs are short, quick, and hopping, and we get into it. And so much of what we listen to today comes from that era. It's such a rich, robust time of American music history, so we're going to try and squeeze it all in for you. Have a great time. Things are hopping down here in Denver. Hopefully they're hopping around your house. Hopefully you're cooling down a little bit after this hot, muggy day, man. We'll just let it chill, man. Grab something cold and drink it and put something on the grill and have a ball here on the R&B Jukebox, KUVO.